0: fine. Could you contact that? Then check and holding. I tried, but I want to check voicemail.
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0: 911 South Adams Street. 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

1043. 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
1: Stress 20, go ahead.
0: 20 southbound lanes of 41. She is between 975 and Tri-State Speedway. She's out of the roadway.
1: Pretty clear. Is the deer on the roadway or is it off?
0: She wasn't sure. She advised she hit it a little farther north than where she's at. She wasn't sure if the deer got out of the roadway.
1: I'm clear. I'm at 150 South 64. I'll turn around.
2: This is 26. I'll get it. You go stop traffic. I'll take care of it.
1: I'm clear.

0: 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I'll be arriving at that 10:50. 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
0: The Indiana 93712323 should return to a Miller subject.
2: City units, don't look out, block Audi. RP advised, 13-year-old son refusing to come home, last seen wearing gray Nike hoodie, shorts, black slides, was last seen in the area of 120 South Seminary Street, roughly 30 minutes ago.

0: 2617. I have a 1028.
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1: Good.
0: It's like a red Chrysler 300, Indiana plate, Tom Victor, David, 161. The southbound 65, coming up on 400 south.
2: 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Adam, Tom Young, 497, ATY 497, got a white Nissan, 41 northbound, just north of Dead Man's Curve.

0: 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I have a 1027.
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0: 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I think he may be at some city there.

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0: Good. 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
1: 518 North Prince is where they're going to be at. If you can bring light there, I'll be on my way from Porter and Adams, maybe. I don't know.
0: Clear.
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0: 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Charles Young Boy, 836. US 41 southbound, 1025 south. And a black Chevy.
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1: I think they're back here walking the sidewalk, looks like.
0: Where at?
1: One block behind me here.

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1: Good.
0: Check for the units up North Prince Street.
1: Yeah, go ahead.
0: Along with that, Jim, I'll just call back and say that he's wearing black sweats, white t-shirt, black slides, and she's also at a different residence than what was originally put on the call.
1: Clear.
2: 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We'll be out with the city units.

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1: That's 5-11, go ahead.
0: Old 41, Crabtree Drive. I'm not able to make out the plate.

0: city units. I've got a 1046 broken down in Broadway by the Grace Fellowship Church.
1: 13 again, we're out.
2: I'm out with it. We're right next to the Chamber of Commerce.

0: Captain out.
1: Is he gonna have to do with the 1046 or what?
2: Negative. This is gonna be in reference to the juvenile that we've been attempting to locate. That was apparently the last person that he was seen with.

0: 19, what was the name of the employee?
1: Demetrius.
0: I'm clear. I'm 1023, Casey's.

0: Private, you need to check.
1: You cut out, what'd you say?
0: Negative contact here, do we have anywhere else to be quick?
1: Not to my knowledge. We talked to two kids that were walking around, and I said the last time they'd seen him was about 1:50, 2 o'clock this afternoon. That's the last they knew was he was with Demetrius.
0: We're clear.

0: 那你建议快生。对。One of the 4142 is under my contact with Dimitri. He advised he's taking that juvenile home right now.
1: Cool.
0: Could you signal that residence to make sure that actually happens?

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1: Good.
0: She is back on the roadway. Had a guy stop that had some extra antifreeze for her. She's out of the roadway for tonight.
1: Clear.
0: 23, do you want me to meet you over there on South Seminary, or are you guys going to be able to handle it?
2: I'm still here with Casey. I should be able to handle it.
0: Literally just needs to get a hold of his mom to let her know he's okay.
3: Road clear 19.

0: It's 10:43. Mom, that juvenile just called back in.
1: Stated it said.
0: Juvenile is back home. She's sitting there now just to confirm.
2: I'm good. Thank you. Dispatch, contact circle 27.
0: Good.
2: Be pulling into Hux. 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Black Dodge, be pulling into Lupus.

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1: Christian,

0: A statewide silver alert has been declared. Repeating, a statewide silver alert has been declared. The Avila Police Department is investigating the disappearance of Murda Budd, a 72-year-old white female, 5 feet, 2 inches tall, 140 pounds, blonde hair with blue eyes, wearing unknown clothing. Murda is missing from Avila, Indiana, which is 140 miles northeast of Indianapolis, and was last seen on May 10, 2026 at 9:40 p.m. She is believed to be in extreme danger and may require medical assistance. If you have any information on Murda Budd, contact the Avila Police Department. This concludes the Silver Alert, Authority State Police, Bloomington,
1: 2338. That's 20, signal 27.
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0: 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That 28 is active, expiring 5/28 to a Courtney Hoffman of Oakland City.

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0: 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Sing on 27.
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0: 41 northbound on the Grange Hill. Indiana and Gotta Be Trust, David Zebra. T-Tom, 862.

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1: 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I believe it's going to be a silver SUV. We're going to be 2nd Avenue, Tulip Blossom.

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0: Clear. 13, 23, just information. I put an extra patrol in for 11, 23, South Race. Females just wanting an extra patrol due to individuals walking in our backyard.
2: 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I'll head that way.

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0: 41 southbound, enter south, be a white Sprinter van, stand by for police. The Pennsylvania, Victor Boy Young, 5333.

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1: Good.
0: Maine in Pennsylvania. Are you?

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This is 127 with, looks like two juveniles on a e-bike with no lights, a hole and heart.

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PDIN in reference to female, 29, chest pain, right side numbness, weakness, and sweating. 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
1: 10.
0: E. Edward, F. Frank, X. X-ray, 958, on a silver, I believe it's going to be a Toyota. We're going to be out or South Main, in F-Court.

Fort Branch Fire. I need you to signalate Hux in Fort Branch in reference to a male. He states he's feeling dizzy. He has had a sinus infection and on a Z-Pack. He is going to be in a black Dodge Ram truck parked on the right side of the building. Male, feeling dizzy, lightheaded, in a black Dodge Ram at Hux in Fort Branch, KSB 373-330.

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0: We're going to be Garfield and Lincoln F. We're going to be on a silver Jetta passenger car, no 28 visible.
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1: Gonna be on the black DMC Acadia, No 28. We're gonna be Kentucky. 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
1: 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Two, three, seven, one, seven, J. John, one, zero, eight, five, three, five, Chirp, Victor, Indiana.

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The US 41 southbound, just south of Whitechurch.

0: 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Take off 27. Give me a bridge play. 510. B David. Hey Adam. Hey Adam. Be southbound 41. 1250 south.
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Princeton Fire, Medic 3, Princeton Fire, Signal 8, 1501 West Brumfield Avenue, Apartment 145, 1501 West Brumfield Avenue, Apartment 145. It's going to be in reference to patient has fallen a couple days ago. He is now complaining of his ribs are hurting and it is hard to breathe. KSB 373-0645.

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1: Have you seen the way out towards East Skyrock Road, 2257 East Skyrock Road? 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

Union Fire, signaling 2257 East Skyler Road, 2257 East Skyler Road, in reference to a potential water rescue. Law enforcement is headed that way. Unknown if there are occupants at this time. KSC 373-716.

0: 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Could you go ahead and page Patoka Township?
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0: 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Law enforcement is en route. Don't know if there are any occupants in the vehicle at this time. KSD 373-721.
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2: Medic 3, go ahead.
1: Did you send Medic 4 to the water rescue?
3: Negative, we haven't sent medics yet. We're not even sure if there is this individual in the water. We can send them if you want.
1: I was just going to let you know I was available and could beat them there if you had already sent EMS.

8, Gibson County, Union Fire Department. We need to know whether it's on the east or west side on the possible grounding.

0: believe this is going to be on the east side of the guardrail. I believe this is going to be on the east side of the guardrail.
1: Okay, towards the guardrail.
0: That's firm, Dave. It's going to be just to the west.
1: West of the guardrail or east of the guardrail?
0: Be just west of Crawford Hill Road, about an eighth of a mile, eighth to a quarter mile west of Crawford Hill Road on Guy Road.
1: Pretty much, we are in a pursuit.

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1: Flatbush 2.
0: You mark us the ground. Did Hazleton and Patoka get paged as well?
2: It's going to be in Washington Township, so Union Fire is en route. They're the ones that requested you guys. Union Fire out of Pike County. It's going to be in Washington Township.
0: Okay, clear. No problem. Thank you.
3: Grounded, or is this just a water rescue with no one in it?
2: Yeah, there's no one in it. She's walking on 56. A female's got a vehicle and is walking on 56. We're still getting information, but she is not in the vehicle.
3: Need to head that way for cold water temps since she's up and out, or you want me to just stay where I'm at?
2: Mag 3, if you want to go ahead and start that direction until we get further. Is out of the vehicle and is walking on 56. Walked down to 56 and is walking down 56 this time.
4: I came down 56 from Shiloh. I didn't see anybody. You know which way?

0: 56 and John Ford. 56 and John Ford. Wearing a black and white shirt. Walking near Trippet. 56 and John Ford and Trippet, somewhere in that area.
1: Dispatch, what's he doing?
0: Female ran her car off from the backwaters there on Guy Row. Evidently got out and took off walking.
2: Two 253 Central Dispatch.

0: collar vices. She has marks on her. There are kids at home. He is leaving now. His license plate is going to be Charlie William Victor 796. Charlie William Victor 796.
1: Clear. That's about 13 up in the
2: dispatch 8 on 1023 at this car in Gyro.
0: Seven rush two.
1: Can you advise that we need to come in from the east or the west? Do you have any idea which way they're closest to, which end of that?
3: Hey, the east end. East end. It's just west of Crawfordville, Crawford Hill Road. Just west of the Crawford Hill Road.
1: Okay, clear. Thank you.
4: To Brush 2.
3: Union, are you also clear on that? It's going to be on the east end. East end.
4: The Crawford Hill and go west where we can. We need a Brush 2 to come in from the west side, Hapleton side.
0: Information that subject did return, is possibly leaving now. He's going to be in a white Elantra. My caller is barricaded in her vehicle. She is going to be in a blue Chrysler.

0: 26-8 dispatch.
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1: I have no idea. I'm out here with this car right now, and a tractor that's out there with it, trying to see if anyone's in it.
0: There is no one in it. We spoke with the... Rob with Deaconess spoke with the female that had been driving that. There's no one else in the vehicle. She is walking.

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1: It's gonna be a Josie Lewis.
0: Clear. Is she not able to walk back to the vehicle, or is she 1055?
1: Possible 1055. 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

0: 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I will be approaching from the west side.
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0: First name Stephen, common spelling, middle initial Adam, last name Audie, Ocean, Tom, yeah. Date of birth is
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0: Data both on that said there's going to be 225-1995 instead of 1999. Other party is left.
1: Answer. Paddock 3.
2: We're in the area of Gyro Road and 56. Can you advise which way I should head?
3: Our units on the east side of the water rescue are moving to the west side. There's no way to access it from over here.
4: Are leaving the east side and coming to the west side. You're closer to the vehicle than we are.
1: If you're familiar, it's a Josie Lewis.
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medic 2, East Gibson Fire. Need to signalate the new leg. Signalate the new leg, 2209 East. Check 2209 South, 1350 East. 2209 South, 1350 East, Lot 16. Been referenced to a male patient weak. Been vomiting for the last 2 days. 2209 South, 1350 East, Lot 16. Reference, a male patient's been vomiting the last 2 days, weak. KSP 373-0744.

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0: 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Medic 2 will be en route. Be aware we are a BLS crew the whole shift.
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0: 2868, the unit you've got there on station, the county unit you've got there on station, is trying to make contact with him via TX.
1: Okay, clear. The car, there's no one inside the vehicle. We've checked it, and it's clear. You can come back, Dakota.
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Hancock, Four Branch Fire, have a vehicle fire, semi on fire, eastbound I-64 near their 25. It'll be east of 41, the eastbound lane of I-64, be off the right-hand shoulder, be a semi-fire on I-64, east of 41, SB 373 at 0749.

0: Hey, did you ever get a hold of the owner of that vehicle?
1: I got no answer. I left a voicemail.
0: Clear, but it wasn't this female.
1: The ROs are different from who I think was reported squawking.
0: Clear. I talked to the caller on this, and she said she wasn't. She said it's possible, by looking at the lady that was walking, that this may have happened hours ago. She said she was barefoot and scratched up and did not possibly had a mental impairment or 1056. I don't know if you guys want to try a drone just to see where she's at.

Hopstock, Four Branch Fire Department, 25 and a half mile marker, East Interstate 64, just east of US 41, eastbound lane, 25 and a half mile marker, East Interstate 64, reference of vehicle fire, semi on fire, KSB 373 at 0753.

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1: Female wearing a black and white jersey. Female wearing a black and white jersey.
0: I'm out here with a female, black shirt, blue jeans, Trippet Road, south of 56.
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0: Clear, they're out with the subject now, just south of Stairwell 56 on Trippet Road.
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0: A Matic 3, I know our color, by a Civic, covered in mud, wet, 26.8 advising, though, that the Civic sinks 10.2 other than that. It is wet, covered in mud, but 10.2.
1: Clear.
0: Jada, got Illinois driver's
2: license. Are you ready?
0: Hey, go ahead.
2: Lincoln 200-4338-4780.
0: That's the female, Josie Lewis of Robinson, Illinois. Restricted corrective lenses, expiring 6, 2030.

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1: Lemonbrush, do you guys clear the county sound this subject? South of Trippett Road on 56. Check south of 56 on Trippett Road. South of 56 on Trippett Road. They're out with her. She is muddy and wet, but seems 10-2 at this time.
2: Okay, clear. You were in work us in service from this. We were just getting ready to holler at you. We heard that on sheriff frequency.
1: Lemonbrush 2. Union Fire, you also clear.

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0: Can you go to the RO address, Patoka? Speak to the owner. See what the status is of this car. I'm unsure if he knows the problem.
1: Dispatch, can you repeat?
2: Nine and eight's requesting you go to 200 South Main, Lot 12 in Patoka, try to make contact with the owner of the actual vehicle.
1: Clear, who's the owner?
3: Clear, you can go ahead and disregard Brandenburg County Fire. I'm going to continue looking in the area, but nothing found at this point.
1: Clear. Is that the trailer park?
2: Nine, that's affirmative. Also, just information, RMS advises she lives with him. So I'd say he probably knows she has the vehicle, but RMS advises she lives there at 200 South Main, Lot 12 with those subjects.
1: Clear.
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3: 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We'll be investigating.
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0: Hey, boy, did you just leave the car there?
1: Did none.
0: Is the car where she wrecked it, or are we going to have to have it towed?
1: The car is still in the water.
2: What time did this call come out?
3: Go ahead.
2: What time did this call come out?

0: G on the medics.
1: Hey, three.
2: We've just gotten on the Trippet Road. How far down are they?
1: Almost down to John Ford Road. He's probably a good mile south of 56. He's almost to John Ford Road down there.
2: Clear.
1: On a trip at off of 56.

0: this restaurant.
1: 9, go ahead.
0: What's the lot number?
1: Lot 12. Just information, we have that mail on TX here at the station.
0: Okay, clear. Is 8 talking to him?
1: Call in. He's not called in yet, but we advise him to call in. Central Dispatch. Hey, are you clear? We've got that mail on TX. If you want to call in and speak to him or...

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0: Comes back on a 2018 white Honda Elantra to Stephen Audi out of Evansville. Valid expires August 26th.
1: I'm clear. You can get that to the notes, please.
0: I'm clear.
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0: 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I'll be entering Illinois to turn around. 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
3: next hour or so, in case that subject comes back.

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0: Paddock 5, Owensville Fire, 5117 South 950 West. 5117 South 950 West in Johnson. Reference to a 67-year-old male. Possibly had a heart attack last night. Advising his cousin that he needs to go to the hospital. 5117 South 950 West. Been referenced to a possible heart attack yesterday evening. 67-year-old male. KSB 373 at 0846.
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0: I'm going to be away from the office. I'm here in Princeton. I only have my portable on me.
1: We're clear.
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2: My commission's been struck. I had a semi-tractor heading westbound from the 10-mile marker. Just hit my mirror. I'm not injured. Chasing the truck down now because it's not stopping.
3: 35-50, 35-24, you're clear.
4: We're clear.
5: I need to know.

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Paul George, 69957. Paul George, 69957. Have another unit route for the crash report.

0: 35-1, Evansville. Also, for information, the semi-truck, the driver had stopped at the 10, is standing by there, in case one calls.
1: 35-4.
2: 35-1 clear.

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1: 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So 53, add me that card. 3553.

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1: 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I'll put the 27 in the notes. K9 has been contacted.

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0: Pennsylvania 3550, I have a 2729. You're ready for that.
1: J John 087
2: on tip plate 3 Indian, just for the notes.
3: 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Dispatch medic, Saginaw County.

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1: Evansville, 90. 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
0: I have the plate PG69957. I try to run PG63391. I'm not getting a return on that one.
1: A combination vehicle, two trailers. First trailer place, P. Paul E. Edwards, 74622. Paul Edwards, 74622, from Indiana. All trailers. Stand by for check.
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Dispatch 13. 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
1: Signal 38, Evansville. I'm going to finish up the original traffic stop. The other units are going to handle all of the other detail.
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0: Can I have you signal 7241 East State Road 64? It's going to be in reference to one vehicle, 1050 PD. She's on the side of the road. It's going to be a Pontiac greenish gray color.
1: We'll stop. 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If you're not available, I can go up there. Send me the original CAD number on the packet so I can finish the stop.
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0: 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I just need to know if he's going to use the same case number for both these or two separate case numbers.
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0: Can you get done with the detail you're on now? I'm going to have a call on holding. It's going to be down there in Owensville. 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
1: Okay, go ahead.

VIN numbers 1, J-John, J-John, D-David, 06, 1, XX-Ray, 2, SM, L. Lincoln, 51, 8152. It's on the dolly converter. It should be a wall bash.

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Dispatch 8, could you contact Schnell out of Petersburg? 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
2: I'm 10-8. Was there a call and holding? I'm not seeing it.
3: That's affirmative. The Owensville Fire Department subject there wanted to speak with an officer in reference to their earlier medical call.
2: 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Interrupt.
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1: Clear, is it Shell or is it Schnell?
0: I believe it's Shell, like S-H-E-L-L, Shell towing.
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0: Indiana, moped, B-Boy, 1790, F-Frank, Boy, 1790, Frank. The driver will be the RO of that as well.

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0: 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What was the location of Ford's original traffic stop before 10:50?
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Patoka Township, Medic 3, Patoka Township, Signal 8, 27 East Kniff Court, 27 East Kniff Court, in reference to a 48-year-old female, vomiting, shaky, very hot, KSP 373-1040.

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0: 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Myself and 24, 1024, 10-8, report taken.
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2: 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I'm 1024 at the citation.

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1: Might be a little bit longer on this one, just a slight language barrier.

0: Dispatch, we've got both driving lanes blocked.
1: Clear, southbound or northbound?
0: It's northbound.
1: Clear, county unit, you clear?
2: Clear. Dispatch 851, be en route.
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0: forcing her out.
1: Medic 4, you want to go ahead and start to that direction? They're advising in multiple injuries.
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0: 82, start towards US 41-168 northbound lanes. US 41-168 northbound lanes. Reference PI. Medic 4 is en route. Two patients, one OB patient. US 41-168 northbound. Have two patients, one's an OB patient. KSP 373 at 1102.
1: I'm from Oakland City. He's already out on call. Meg 5 is returning from Midtown.
2: We were unaware 5 was on run.

Branch Hofstadt Fire Department, 1050 PI, US 41, 168 northbound, US 41, 168 northbound, 1050 PI, KSB 373, 1103.

0: Medic 2, we're going to be delayed. They have a road closure here on 64 that was not here 25 minutes ago. Medic 4 is arriving.
1: Clear 4.

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1: 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We do have 2 injured, 1 an OB patient. We do have 2 injuries, no entrapment.
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0: 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They have 2 units around. I'm all screen around. I'm only about a mile and a half away.
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0: That's from it. It's coming back expired in 2024.
1: Information, I did run the VIN on that. There is a more recent return that is in the notes.
2: Okay, clear.
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2: But,

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0: Clear, thanks. He's relation to one of the parties and took some items out of the car. Just want him in the notes.
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0: 16 is going to be Indiana Gabby Chesley, Zebra, Zebra, Sam, 230. 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
2: 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That comes back to Kyle Ashby. He's going to be the driver of that vehicle.
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2: 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Second 28, when ready.
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2: 3 Indiana, 725, F. Frank E. Edward J. John. Repeating 725 FE's jet.

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0: This is 29 Whitney Sullivan for one, please.
1: Port clear.
2: Through Rescue 3 will be clear. All fire and EMS units are clear of the scene. Last tow company is just finishing up loading, and then scene should be terminated after that.
1: I'm clear.

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0: 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Can I get the status of all the other units?
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2: 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Medic 5 is in Princeton for posting.
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0: Alright, Medic 2 being route to Princeton for restock and posting.
1: I'm clear.
3: Medic 3 to Medic 2.
0: Go ahead for Medic 2.
3: Hello, Medic 2. When you guys go to 3, can you leave me a present there?
0: That present would already be there.
3: Yay, I love presents. 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Thank you.
2: Medic 4 can leave you a present. 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
3: You can take that to your house. Thank you.
2: Medic 2, Medic 5, be advised. I have an article in your truck as well that I would like to retrieve.
0: Medic 2 is clear. Dispatch, Medic 3 is trying to county.
1: Clear, Medic 3.
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0: Where is that personal item located?
1: Hanging on the coat hook behind the passenger seat in the cab.
0: Copy that. It'll be sitting on the counter.
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Attention units, Long Island 64, units Long Island 64, Warren County, eastbound from the 41 mile marker. Have a complaint on a semi-truck, yellow, check, red cab, semi-truck with a yellow trailer. By zone of the roadway, possibly texting, located to make your own case, time out 126.

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His neighbor says he is conscious but not alert, will be in the living room, KSB 373-1349.

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Northwest reference, heat exhaustion. Medic 3, Patoka Township, TBIN, Toyota Bushoku, that's the main entrance. They've got a 39-year-old male complaining of heat exhaustion. He's conscious and breathing at this time, KSP 373-1422.

0: is a second late. Deaconess Gibson, ER, going to be in reference of a transfer to Jasper. Male patient, AFib, RVR, going to be on telemetry, cardism drip, and oxygen. 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

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Deaconess Gibson ER going to be in reference to a transfer to Jasper. 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
2: Again, Alice, DPD, traffic stop, Kentucky, and Seal Avenue here in Evansville.

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1: Clear 32. City units, just for 43, had complaint on a lifted black truck with a toolbox in the back, tailgating our caller and honking at her. It was last seen turned on Olive Drive from Main. Caller is no longer near the vehicle. She just wanted to make you guys aware.
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0: Is that 2938 verbal warning?
1: 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Turning around 3204 West Birch.
0: Clear.
2: Man, he don't let you get that. He doesn't like me out there.

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1: 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I'm back in the state. 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

0: 23, say bless.
1: 13, Sigma 37.
0: Zenica. Temple. 10-8 from the bin check, I'll be in our stable lot. 19. Imagine you can get your guard, there's no Silverado here. Clear. Dispatch, we're Gen 8 to Big Larry Lift.
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1: Thank you.
0: I'll be extending a little bit on this traffic stop here, interviewing the driver. I'll be out of the car at State Road 61 and just south of General.

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0: with him. 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
0: Through Indiana. First name, Eiley. Adam, Ida, Lincoln, Ida, Edward. Middle initial, D, David. Last name, Taylor. Date of birth, 1/23/08. I'm just not going to return. If you get one, just put it in my notes.
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He's just on the north side of the courthouse in Galway Trust. David Henry Paul, 473, Silver Ford Edge.

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0: There's nothing conditional, just HTV on an ID.
1: Yes.
2: 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He'll have the paperwork with him, or else that's a violation also. 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

County units, be on the lookout for possible impaired driver eastbound Park Street from Main, eastbound 168 from Main and Fort Branch. Maroon Ford Escape, like given Charles Union King, 419, returns on a red Escape out of Evansville. Ran several intersections, swerving, is located in Maryland. Case, dispatcher's clear.

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0: 13.
1: That last traffic stop there, the HTV, he had the right paperwork for a conditional license. I just advise him to get with the BMV tomorrow and make sure that gets updated.
0: Clear, 32.

0: 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It's right at the intersection of Vine and 9th. Got a 20-year-old male causing physical disturbance.
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0: Clear.
1: Should be in a big blue car, unknown direction of travel.
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1: 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That case number will be 682-682.

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0: Dispatch at about 11, basically on 27, southbound 41, Lake Greenfield.
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1: 35-2.
2: It's going to be 8625 South, 925 West. It's the address given by the caller. Said someone got into an empty house that he watches and vandalized it sometime in the last week.
0: Okay, I'll start that way. I'm on the east side.
2: That should work out well. He said he was on his way there with a 10 to 15 minute ETA.

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1: 20, go ahead.
0: I tried giving that person TX. They didn't answer. Could you try and call for me? And I can chase them there.
1: 10-4.

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1: Go ahead, 7. 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You got a trust. Robert Frank Mary. Check. Robert Frank Mary 501. Robert Frank Mary 501.

and county units, special ticket units on northbound 41 from 168, northbound 41 from 168. Look out for a blue Ford Explorer, Indiana specialty plate, possible plate, B. Victor, L. Lincoln, D. David, 1-6. Caller's advising that it's brake checking him. We have two calls on the vehicle as well. If found, make your own case, KSP 373-18.

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0: 32 전을 통해서
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0: Be on Evans and Center.

0: started doing anything.
1: Yeah, you might want to turn around. He's got no insurance on the vehicle as of right now.